Hello, sports lovers. It is another beautiful day, and Big Billy is right here in the building to give you the latest happening from the world of sport. Please stay glued to your radio set. I don't touch that dial. Big Billy will be right back after this quick break.

All right, I welcome you back from that break, and if you are just joining in, this is Sports With You, reaching you from your number one radio station, Eastern Bilocalist Radio, and Big Billy is right here in the building. Starting from the local sport, the Nigerian Women's Football League has announced Port Harcourt as the host city for the 2026 Premiership Super Series, marking the first time the season-ending tournament will be held in River State. In a statement released by the league, the competition is scheduled to take place from Friday, June 5th to Sunday, June 14th, 2026, with six clubs set to battle for the league title at the end of the 2025-26 season. NWFL Chief Operating Officer Modupe Shabi said the choice of Port Harcourt reflects the River State government's continued support for women's football and its successful hosting of the league's annual General Assembly last year. The Super Six tournament will feature the top three teams from Group A and Group B of the regular season, competing in a round-robin format with each club playing five matches over 9 days. Qualified teams for the competition include defending champions Bayelsa Queens, Edo Queens, Rivers Angels, Robo Queens, Nasarawa Amazons, and debutant Abia Angels. The NWFL Premiership has produced four different winners in the last five editions, with Rivers Angels winning in 2021, Bayelsa Queens claiming the title in 2022 and 2025, Delta Queens triumphing in 2023, and Edo Queens emerging champions in 2024. The league also urged participating clubs to comply with all competition regulations and directives ahead of the championship. The Super Six will determine Nigeria's representative for the WAFU B qualifiers for a place at the 2026 CAF Women's Champions League and ultimately the 2027 FIFA Women's Champions Cup. Teams are expected to arrive on Friday, June 5th, when the draw ceremony and pre-match meeting will also take place. Match days are scheduled for June 6th, 8th, 10th, 12th and 14th, with rest days in between before the tournament concludes with the trophy presentation ceremony. In another info, Malawi winger Femi Azeez marked his Super Eagles debut with a breeze to send Nigeria into the final of the 2026 Unity Cup on Tuesday. The 24-year-old inspired a 2-goal victory over Zimbabwe in the semi-final at the Villa in London as Nigeria moved a step closer to retaining the title they won in 2025. Femi, fresh from a breakthrough championship season in which he scored 11 goals and contributed 7 assists to earn the EFL Championship Player of the Season award, announced himself on the

encourages peace and unity. So the last newspaper of today, which is Leadership Newspapers, and the first letter says, Fubara's withdrawal from Rivers APC Primary, not surprising. Wiki. FCT Community Pharmacies presents Scotland Plant Membership Drive. Iran accuses US of violating ceasefire and vows response. Everyone urges Manchester United to sign game changer Osimhen. Well, some of the leadership newspapers. Fatami joins PDP, emerges Gombe governorship candidate for 2027. Popilio wants AI is failing welfare, calls for global ethnical control. Ed Kabir, NLCDC, FRFC deploys 3,430 personnel in Kwara. Tinubu has turned Nigeria from Africa's giant into hunger hotspots. Article. I joke about his high towers before he died. Yol Edoche. And the last headline says, suspected thugs attack Wike backs PDP secretariat in Bauchi, destroy vehicles and members injured. This is going to be wrapping up today's Newspaper Headlines. Thank you for listening. I am Judy Chinenye, saying enjoy the rest of your day.

Hello, my betacious Nigeria country people and Obonge listeners out there. I greet you now, especially as a welcome to News Across Geopolitical Zone for Niger. With a review and update on Binoculars Radio 105.1 Uromi. My name is Jojo Namani. I'm your radio country brother, and I don't tantan yegri but I'll give you now the updates for inside the newspapers. The first one with the reach me say Gbenga Olawepo Hashim, the former presidential candidate, don't join the Accord Party and declare intention to contest the 2027 consensus presidential candidate for 2027. Zoma Razga, former Chelsea and Leicester City manager, signed a 3-year contract with Manchester City rep Pep Guardiola. 314 they arrested in the month of May. This only come from the defense headquarters. Amekute primaries. About infraction don't declare Atiku Amechi winner for exercise. PDP don't hear court ruling on top Jonathan 2027 eligibility. And Ogun ADC faction they don't unveil party's governorship candidate. Amekute you also say Amekon arrest 21 suspected drug peddlers for inside sting operation. Court don't affirm dogs the INEC power. Then day to fix primary timeline ahead of 2027 election. And now see the reach me, Amechi don't win first state for ADC presidential primaries. And that state now by Yelsa. Yes, see for the news today. FG and World Bank, they can cancel $717.7 million on this bus power sector recovery fund. Sake of say delay day, tariff gaps day, and sector challenges day. Make we carry you come another matter now where they come for inside politics. Shewori don't step down as AAC chairman after he can secure party presidential ticket. Yes, of course, you know, free be chairman of the party at the same time, the presidential, you know, work like that. APC senatorial primary, I will go to court, but believe Tinubu will intervene. This one they come from Ned Nwoko. And anyone go challenge Okowa, why winner for the primary? Let we carry come another matter now for Obodo Ibo side. This one say Chinese president, what they call Xi Jinping, he don't award the friendship medal to Serbian president Aleksandar Vučić for inside ceremony for Benji. And see for the matter, Africa don't secure $498.8 million Ebola response pledges. And the first lady of Ibodo country Nigeria, they call for unity, sacrifice for Idekabi 2026 message. The Nigerian military don't warn of potential Boko Haram and ISWAP attack during Idekabi celebration for inside the northeast. And residents, they advise, make them stay vigilant, avoid crowded areas, and make them report suspicious activities. Next info with the ritual saying, the matter will concern defense. The defense minister don't emphasize spiritual, moral support for troops with the fight insecurity. Me go add physical, and then need physical support as well. And me go tell you say, Muslim don't facilitate Muslim on either Kabi in the Osh government to intensify efforts for inside tackling insecurity across Nigeria. And on top of the matter with the rituals from Biafra. And as a youth council, the Oji Southeast governors make them declare May 30th, Day of Money. And you wanna know why? If you go check that update. Pantami don't clinch PDP Gombe governorship ticket. And ADC presidential primary Amechi don't floor Atiku for Bayelsa with over 44,000 votes. And insecurity, ID Kabasa don't condemn killings in toxic government, they know they take action. And NAS don't hate DSS for oddly history national convention. And I see the RC presidential aspirant don't abort exercise in alleged riggy the day for primaries. We think will happen for the May election. I beg we can not carry on here the May election at all. Former Kwara PDP chairman Oyeboji Oyedipo don't win ADC senatorial ticket. And Mama G and JJ Okosha, they come wear the 2026 Super Ego Jesse Streetwear Edition with a design by Nike and Nigeria British artist
Olaolu Slam. That's one a good one for the Monsieur. Megutei also stay on top for Sport Matter transfer. Chukwueze don't set to join AC Milan after Fulham snub. Insecurity, Cleric the Urge Community Policing, Community Security. Hideka B, so Wolu in the Urge Unity Talks says sacrifice key to national progress. And I forgot to say Shawolu and the Gavo of Lagos State. And see news where they come from Lagos State. Lagos State target 14,000 housing units by 2026 to address housing deficits and improve affordable home access for residents for inside Lagos. And we could still bring you one or two things and tinses for news across your postroom for Niger. A group don't back Nazarawa South APC senatorial candidate. And Issa Pontamido emerged PDP governorship candidate for Gombe State through voice affirmation as so aspirant ahead of 2027 election. And the LEHMO winning the Brigadier General Mohammed Mawa. He don't visit two injured officers for inside the hospital and he can promise full support and justice for the attack. Make we carry you come another story now, which they make the round for the papers. Enugu 2027. Unamani don't defeat Tinubu S Minister for inside PDP Guba primary. And for inside the matter still, they reach us today. Nigeria not mad that 10 million people would vote Tinubu to continue. Chowore fourth APC presidential primary result. Make we tell you also say for inside the matter, the SS is seek maximum sentence as court can reserve judgment for inside our church attack trial. Our church attack court can reserve judgment now so that the territories. Nigeria is now at a high risk of importing Ebola. This one they come from NCDC. I beg, make we not import anything Ebola come this country. Because we know what happen when if you reach here, social distancing and all that. So with a yes say Osun Senator, where they call Fadeyi, instead don't reject the APC primary election results and in the site irregularity. And Mokutei say Atiku Flo Amechi for Imo ADC presidential primaries and Nigeria Navy they don't warrant officer for there and they talk say the warrant officer reportedly died after alleged punishment by superior for Lagos facility. Very sad one there. And Emmanuel Boasha don't emerge PDP governorship candidate for Taraba. And India accept the party's mandate to contest for a state election. Court don't ask to stop INEC from recognizing Chinda as APC Rivers Guba candidate. On top of the matter we concern our massacre. Prosecution they seek death penalty for suspect. I see very much blazing for inside news across your postman for Niger. For the entertainment side, they get best Afro artist winner so far for inside the American Music Award AMAs. Just in case you don't know the name, Nigeria Day for Dead 2022 now Whiskey, 2025 Nutella, 2026 Nutella.